0: Calm down. They control governments, the media, the public.
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0: substacle, sub-subcon, sub-substack, sub-basement, chief's company, sub-3G.
1: Fuck.
0: House is not a home. 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
2: 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Ooh, that's nasty.
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I need you to do me a favor. 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Where your focus goes, your energy flows. Are you hearing me?

LRT Opus. Opus. 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

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I can read her like a book now. 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The peas up, I spent like this. Morning, I'm trying to get back to the crib. Took a while just to get like this. 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She a good girl from a good town. 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Hard work got me anti, yeah. Hard work got me anti, yeah. She a good girl from a good girl from a good girl from a good town. I could read her like a book now.

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He did say you were looking for a sign and this might be it. 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She leans in, we're gonna miss that last train. 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Damn flex collected on church steps. 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

And all of a sudden there's this natural light pouring through the windows, and we're alive amongst the dust. I am you and you are one of us, and nothing has to mean anything. I worked out the meaning of everything.